0: On second, throws to first. He's in on his second double play in the game. Jordan has doubled up. Six unassisted with Nathan Church, 6-3. Halfway through the game, 1-0 Yankees.
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0: There's a curveball in the dirt, thrown out of play by Pedro Pajes. Ball one on Ryan McMahon. McMahon, Lombard Jr., and Wells, the lower third of the lineup, with the Yankees leading 1-0, batting in the bottom of the fifth inning. There's a pitch for a strike. Curveball came through the back door that time and over the outside corner. Dobbins gave up the home run to Jazz Chisholm Jr., then retired four in a row before getting into some trouble. There's a ball that's fouled. That hit McMahon, so he walks out of the circle around home plate, down on the count 1-2. A walk to Ben Rice, followed by a Luis Garcia Jr. base hit to right field, sending Rice to third. The Yankees were poised to add to their 1-0 lead when Elliot Ramos, the former Giant, grounded to third. Fermin came home to get the out on Rice. Then Spencer Jones hit into a force out, but runners at first and third. Jazz Chisholm Jr. struck out swinging. So it's still a 1-0 ball game. The pitch, McMahon hits it in the air, left field. That's sending Brian Torres back. He's on the track, makes a running catch in the corner. Anytime the ball goes up right down the line, I don't care, left-handed batter, right-handed batter, pitchers have to hold their breath in this part.
9: They really do. The corners, 314 down the right field line, 318 down the left field line. And you know what? I give credit to Torres for staying with that ball because it was curving away from him. But he was in the right place at the right time.
0: Torres runs well.
9: He does.
0: And he read that one well to the left field corner, getting to the track for the first out. Here is Lombard, and he bounces one foul off to the left. George Lombard Jr. turned pro out of prep school in Pinecrest, Florida. 21 years old, 12 homers, 33 RBIs between rookie ball, AA, and AAA in 78 games. His first major league game, and he bounces one foul back of third. He's an athlete.
9: Yeah,
0: there's
9: he
0: no
9: looks the
0: question.
9: Part, doesn't he?
0: Yeah, they brought him. He can run.
9: They brought him along slowly to make sure once he gets to the big leagues, he stays here.
0: How long do you think he's going to be wearing number 96?
9: Well, you know, I was thinking that same thing, but then there's some guys. I remember a guy named Willie McGee who thought number 51 looked good, and he wore it for the rest of his career.
0: The two-strike pitch. There's a high fly ball, and that's hit deep to left field, and it is gone. The first major league hit for George Lombard Jr. is a home run. 2-0 New York in the fifth.
9: You're right, John. If you're a pitcher and a fly ball is here

0: New York Yankee Stadium, it has a chance to leave. And that one probably is not a home run in most ballparks, but it is in this one.
1: It is here. Nick counts.
0: Nice, easy swing by Lombard, too. He didn't try and do too much with it. He just made contact. What a great way to start your career.
1: With his family on hand. Hugs all around in the Yankee dugout. And a ground ball to first base. Jordan has it. Retiring Wells taking the ball to the bag. Three unassisted. Two outs. From the first pitch of the season to the last pitch in October, Bet365 is now the official mobile sports betting partner of the St. Louis Cardinals. 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There's a line drive, right field, right to Velasquez, retiring Grisham. Saw a mistake by Dobbins on an 0-2 pitch. Ends up in the seats off the bat of George Lombard Jr. His first major league hit is a home run. The Cardinals are coming up.

0: 6, trailing the Yankees 2-0.
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0: .223, Jason Dominguez homered in his Major League debut for the Yankees. And here on Tuesday, August 4th, 2026, shortstop George Lombard Jr. has hit a home run in his Major League debut, his second at bat. And it was on an 0-2 pitch, a mistake thrown by Hunter Dobbins.
7: Yeah.
0: 2-0 New York. Pies bats eighth. He fouls it back to the screen. Pete struck out swinging the first time up, and he's in the hole here.
7: You know, you talk to people around here about Lombard Jr., they kind of whisper the comparisons they think with another 6'2" shortstop to play here in New York.
0: Here's a changeup swung on and missed, and for the second time tonight, Pajes is out on strikes, the fifth strikeout for Ryan Weathers. One out in the sixth inning. This copyrighted broadcast is presented by authority of the St. Louis Cardinals, LLC, and may not be reproduced or retransmitted in any form. The accounts
7: may not be disseminated.
0: And descriptions of this game may not be
7: disseminated
0: without the express written consent of the St. Louis Cardinals. Brought to you by
7: Brown and Crouppen,
0: a great
7: law
0: firm. See, I threw your changeup.
7: Yeah, yes, you did. I just didn't keep my hands back on that.
0: I took
7: one.
0: A little too much off that one. One strike on Brian Torres, who lined out to left the first time up. Torres takes a curve. That breaks over for a strike. Torres was going to his right. The curve broke over the plate.
7: This might be as good a game we've seen Weathers pitch in the big leagues. We've seen him a few times, but tonight he seems like he's really in sync.
0: His 92nd game, 77th start, a 16-13 record with a 4.66 ERA. The two-strike pitch. A swing and a miss. Couldn't hold up on the fastball away. Torres strikes out. Two strikeouts in the inning. Six in the game for Weathers.
7: Weathers has gone over 100 pitches this season.
0: The last outing, 106 on Thursday. A no decision. Seven innings, three hits. No runs. He walked three, struck out four on the south side of Chicago against the White Sox. Weatherholt takes way outside from Weathers. Maybe Weatherholt can cloud up and rain all over Ryan Weathers here.
7: You've been thinking about that one for a while.
0: No, only about 2 seconds.
7: Well, you're still as sharp as ever.
0: 16 homers, 41 RBIs for Weatherholt, who twice has grounded out to Jazz Chisholm Jr. One out of five in the series.

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5: The Yankees, they have Ben Rice up leading off the bottom half of the sixth inning. 2-0 New York. He checks his swing after taking a strike and did not offer on that pitch inside. One ball, one strike. 2-3-4 in the lineup against Hunter Dobbins. The 64th pitch for Dobbins. Oh, a splitter swung on and missed. It's 1-2. Rice, a walk, and he was out at the plate trying to score on a ground ball. He takes just inside. Two balls, two strikes. The pitch on the way, and that's a breaking ball that gets away from Pajes. A 3-2 count. Well, the way this game's going, Claves can't afford to give up anymore.
6: No, you have to hold them here.
5: Yet, if the righties come in, the Cardinals,
6: they have a little thump.
5: They have some thump on the bench, and there's a ball inside that gets away from Pajes. A leadoff walk, just like the fourth inning when Rice got on. Let's pause for an ID here on the Cardinals Radio Network, powered by Graybar.
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5: Along with Mike Claiborne, I'm John Rooney. Pedro Pajes needs a moment as that pitch clipped him. Ball four, sending Rice to first base. Ryan Schulte is our producer-engineer. Jonathan Camp is in the St. Louis studio. Ricky Horton is away this week. He'll be rejoining us on Friday night when the Cardinals play the Colorado Rockies at Busch Stadium at 7:15.
6: I hope he brings gifts back with him. Not we're talking about coffee mugs or anything like that.
5: The pitch, a little bit high, ball one to Luis Garcia Jr. Two nothing New York. Dobbins looks to first. The pitch, Garcia swings and he hits a drive. That's hit to deep right field, and the catch is made on the track by Velasquez.
6: Had to pull the
5: arms in just a little bit. But with that short porch and right center field, you never know.
6: And Velasquez had just about two steps before the wall was going to hit him in the back, so he had a little room to work with. But it certainly sounded good coming off the bat.
5: Not enough room to plant a tree, though.
6: Nope.
5: Focal Point and the Cardinals are teaming up for the Broken Bat Tree Planting Program. Every time the Cardinal pitcher breaks an opposing player's bat, Focal Point will plant a tree at a local park or school. There's a swing and a miss by Elliot Ramos. Ramos from Puerto Rico, 26 years old. Wearing white batting gloves, rocks the bat back and forth, uniform pants bloused above the knees, and he fouls a pitch off the end of the bat back to the screen. Wearing number 34, he was a first-round pick, the overall 19th pick in the 2017 draft by the San Francisco Giants. And came to the big leagues in 2022, playing in nine games.

0: 75 games this year between the Giants, now the Yankees. The pitch. And there's a ball hit high in the air down the right field line, going foul, well beyond the reach of Nelson Velasquez. Ramos has grounded into four double plays.
1: Hunter Dobbins is at 72 pitches. The most he's thrown this season in a game is 92.
0: The pitch, a swing and a miss. Ramos goes for the breaking ball outside and a strikeout. The third for Dobbins tonight. Here is Spencer Jones. Jones hit a short fly ball to center for an out and grounded into a force play in the inning when the Yankees had first and third with nobody out.
1: That inning looked like it could be trouble, but he pitched himself out of it.
0: And then an 0-2 pitch home run to Lombard Jr. made it 2-0 the next inning. Here's a sweeper low for a ball.
1: Cardinal bullpen is quiet. Yankee bullpen, they have a right-hander up.
0: Fernando Cruz has been throwing for New York. With a runner at first base, the pitch. And that's popped up foul off to the left. Fermin was playing like a shortstop. Doesn't matter because the ball was able to sneak over the screen behind the camera well. The Cardinal dugout is on the third base line at Yankee Stadium. Now the wind blowing out from right to left field. Got a home run to right by Jazz Chisholm Jr., left-handed batter who pulled his home run. And Lombard Jr. hit his first major league home run to left field. The pitch by Dobbins, low for a ball. Two balls and a strike with two outs in the sixth and Spencer Jones at the plate.
1: You know the way Cruz is throwing in the bullpen, I kind of get the feeling we may see him in the seventh
0: inning. I think he's coming in or he wouldn't be heating it up yet in the bullpen. The 2-1 pitch to the left-handed batter out of Vanderbilt. Swing and a miss. Split finger pitch. No dice. Not for Jones on that pitch. Jones is 0 for 6 in the series. He has struck out twice. The pitch to the left-handed batter is popped foul out of play off to the left with the four-seamer right in on the fist. The count stays 2 balls, 2 strikes. In the third inning at Wrigley, 1-0 Dodgers.
1: Tarek Skubal was one of the starters tonight, making his Dodger debut.
0: With a man on the pitch, a swing and a fly ball center field. Church moves back, but that's a canyon out there, and the catch is made. Then backpedaled onto the warning track before Church threw the ball into the stands. Mike Claiborne's going to tell you about the Cardinal rally in the seventh inning. After six, the Yankees are leading tonight 2-0.
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0: Nice catch by a fan just above us. Fermin is even with the bag at third off the bag. Everybody else is at double play depth. Jordan holds the runner at first. Pitch on the way from Dobbins. Inside. Almost got him. Boo go the fans. How dare you?
1: Diving out over the plate. What do you expect?
0: Well, we talked about that before. If you don't establish the inside portion of the plate these days, you won't be around very long. As Dobbins now with a two-ball, one-strike count, another pitch, that sails wide for a ball. So now he's running the count, 3-1.
1: This might be his last batter.
0: I would agree with you, as Caleb Ferguson is ready to go in the Cardinal bullpen. As Dobbins comes to the plate, outside for a ball, ball four. So now the Yankees threaten with runners at first and second, one out in the bottom of the seventh. They already lead by two, and Oliver Marmol makes his way to the top step. He's thinking about it, and here comes the skipper. We're going to have a pitching change, and this pitching change is brought to you by Missouri Farmers Care, feeding Cardinal fans across the nation. We'll be right back.
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0: Cardinal hurler is Caleb Ferguson making his Cardinal debut. He's been around for a bit. So far this season, he's 1-0 with an ERA of 4.01 in 26 games. He spent some time in Los Angeles with the Dodgers, been a tour of duty with the Yankees, and also now he was in Cincinnati before the Cardinals picked him up yesterday. And he will have the task of dealing with Paul Goldschmidt, who's pinch hitting. Goldie waits on the first pitch, and he's been eating up right-handed hitters. Right back to Ferguson over to second for one. Do they get two? Yes, they do. Good pitch by Caleb Ferguson. One pitch, two out for it, and the Cardinals get out of the inning unscathed. We go to the eighth. The voice of the Cardinals, John Rooney, has it for you. Cardinals trail 2-0.
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0: He touches 96. Now the pitch. A swing and a miss. Back-to-back splitters and 0-2, and I'll tell you what.
1: Yeah, why throw him a fastball now?
0: Pitches like that. Velasquez has no chance. The Yankee fans get behind Bednar. With Pies at third, Torres at second, Burleson at first. The Cardinals trailing 2-0, top of the eighth. The two-strike pitch for Nelson Velasquez. He strikes out. Three splitters got him. The bases are left loaded. We go to the bottom of the eighth, 2-0 New York.
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0: It's Alec Burleson playing first base now. Blaze Jordan goes to third. And the top of the order for the Yankees facing Caleb Ferguson. The first pitch low to Trent Grisham. Dobbins pitched a good game tonight, but two mistakes ended up in the seats, and it's 2-0 New York. Caleb Ferguson got a double play ball coming out of the bullpen in his Cardinal debut, and there's a ball that's shot to the right field corner, and it's fair. That ball rolls around and is played well in the corner by Velasquez, who holds Grisham to a long single. That was well done.
8: It was. Took it right off the wall. Good, strong throw back to the infield.
0: That was ready to write down two bases, and then a good, strong throw results in a leadoff single instead of a double. And here's Ben Rice.
8: Cardinals can't give up any more runs here.
0: No, it's been tough enough trying to get one, and they're down by two.
8: That base is loaded situation. He couldn't push one across.
0: Ferguson's pitch. Outside for a ball. Stiefel is stitched into the Cardinals' tradition and into the fabric of St. Louis. Proudly worn on every jersey, Stiefel is investing in excellence in our hometown and across the nation. Stiefel, where success meets success. There's a fastball strike, a four-seamer from Ferguson. One and one on Rice. Rice grounded out to Dobbins in a 1-2-3 first inning, and then Dobbins walked him to lead off the fourth and to lead off the sixth. He didn't score either time. The 1-1 pitch with a runner at first. Ground ball fielded foul by Burleson. Foul ball. Burleson reached into foul ground. The ball went off his glove. Peter Strzelecki is warming in the bullpen for the Cardinals, backing up Ferguson. He's a right-hander. The Cardinal pen now has right-handers Graceffo, Stanek, Strzelecki, O'Brien, Soriano, and Gastelum. With left-handers Brule and Ferguson. Ferguson is in the game now. The pitch for Ben Rice.

0: say, Carl?
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4: The Yankees are 64-50 with their 2-0 win tonight, while the Cardinals find themselves at 2-3 on this road trip through Toronto and New York, and they drop to 56-58, losing 2-0 on a pair of solo home runs.
5: Hunter Dobbins was pretty good. He made two mistakes, and it ended up costing him. The Cardinals had their chances. They out-hit the Yankees, but couldn't push that one run across the plate. They had a big eighth inning where they had the bases loaded, and the strikeout from Bednar really did the Redbirds in. But, you know, we had a game like this. We've had a couple where the Cardinals would be hot and explode, and then the next night they'd face some good pitching. But tomorrow I expect them to show up. He didn't have Walker in the lineup. You didn't have Burleson. They walked him intentionally late as a pinch hitter. So you didn't really have the offense that you were accustomed to having. And I look for them to come back tomorrow with a better effort.
4: I liked what I saw from Caleb Ferguson
5: sure
4: as he
5: did.
4: Worked an inning in two-thirds, one hit, one strikeout.
5: Yeah, he was very efficient with his pitching, had some good defense behind him, and he will be a welcome addition to the Cardinal bullpen.
4: Well, the pitching gave the Cardinals a chance to win, but they just couldn't get the ball to drop, even though they hit it hard with runners in scoring position. We didn't have a hit with a runner in scoring position in this game.
5: It's 0-11
4: combined, with the Cardinals going 0-7, leaving 7 on, and the Yankees stranded 5.
5: They hit them where they were tonight, basically. I mean, there was some hard hit balls, but those nights are going to happen. But, you know, that's what tomorrow's about. You turn the page on this one and show up tomorrow looking to get 2 out of 3.
4: And that wouldn't be bad to come out of Toronto and New York, 3-3 on the road trip, heading home to play Colorado Friday, Saturday, Sunday, and then the Phillies on Monday, Tuesday, and Wednesday.
5: It's a big week for the Cardinals. And, you know, you can climb back in this thing. You have the Yankees tomorrow, and then you have Colorado. They've been struggling. Philadelphia's trying to figure out who they are. They made some additions, but the Cardinals have always played Philadelphia tough. So I'm looking forward to the next week of baseball.
4: 2-0 Yankees. More after this.
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1: Let's go over the totals for the game tonight. And after the Cardinals and Yankees really lit things up last night, Cardinals scored seven times in the eighth inning to win 13-7. We had 20 runs on 23 hits last night, an errorless game, and a total of seven left on base. The totals tonight, two runs, 11 hits, no errors, and a total of 12 left on as the Yankees won 2-0, 2-5-0 for the Yankees, 0-6-0 for the Cardinals. Seven left on for the Redbirds, 0-7 with runners in scoring position, even though they hit the ball hard at times, struck out a couple of times as well. The win goes to Ryan Weathers, 5-7. Hunter Dobbins is 2-2 with the loss. He's 2-1 in his career against the Yankees. David Bednar picked up his 25th save, a 2-hour, 21-minute game, 41,081, the paid attendance. Home runs by Jazz Chisholm Jr. in the second, and then George Lombard Jr. in his Major League debut, his second big league at bat. He hit one out to left field to make it 2-0, and that was our final score, Yankees. The play of the game is presented by Marriott St. Louis Grand. Book your Grand Slam Cardinals ticket package. Do that now. We'll hear the play when we come back.
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1: Well, a little quicker recap of this game than last night when the Cardinals won 13-7 thanks to a 7-run 8th inning. Tonight, much different, though. In the second inning, the Yankees got the only run they really needed on a home run by Jazz Chisholm. He homered with two outs off Hunter Dobbins in the second. Then, in the 5th inning, the Yankees got an insurance run at the plate. Rookie George Lombard Jr. making his Major League debut. He grounded out to third in the 3rd inning. But the next time up, he provided the play of the game presented by Marriott St. Louis Grand. The two-strike pitch. There's a high fly ball, and that's hit deep to left field, and it is gone. The first Major League hit for George Lombard Jr. is a home run. 2-0 New York in the 5th. And that's the way it turned out. 2 runs, 5 hits, no errors for the Yankees. No runs, 6 hits, no errors for the Cardinals. Weathers 5-7 over Dobbins 2-2. Bednar is 25th save. 2-hour, 21-minute game with 41,081 in attendance at Yankee Stadium. Tomorrow, we're going to have Andre Pallante seeking his 12th win, 11-6, against right-hander Will Warren, 8-5. Airtime 5:10 Central Time. Mike Claiborne has the lineups. He'll go over the pitching matchups again at 5:55 Central. I'll bring you the first pitch from Will Warren at 6:05. We hope you'll join us. Thanks to our producer-engineer, Ryan Schulte, Johnny Camp in the St. Louis studio. Matt Pauley is straight ahead with our post-game show. Ricky Horton will be rejoining us come Friday night when the Cardinals play the Rockies at home at 7:15. But for now, from Mike Claiborne, I'm John Rooney. The Yankees won this one 2-0, and good night from the Bronx. 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

0: Just not enough offense tonight for the Cardinals. They get shut out by the Yankees, losing by a 2-0 score. They go 0-7 with runners in scoring position. The Cardinals actually outhit the Yankees 6-5. Cardinals pitching was pretty good outside of a couple home runs that they gave up. Hunter Dobbins gave up a solo home run to Jazz Chisholm Jr. Also gave up a solo home run, the first ever for George Lombard Jr., and that was the extent of the scoring. And the Cardinals lose tonight to the Yankees 2-0. Rubber game of the match going to be coming up tomorrow night in New York. Welcome into the Mercy Cardinals post-game show here across the Cardinals Radio Network. My name's Matt Pauley. We got a few things to get to. We'll go back through the game with the highlights in our next segment. After that, we'll hear from Cardinals manager Oliver Marmol. We'll also get you updated on what's going on across baseball. That's all on the way. This is the Mercy Cardinals post-game show on the Cardinals Radio Network, powered by Graybar.
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0: 64-50. Cardinals dropped to 2 games below 500 at 56-58. Winning totals for New York. 2 runs, 5 hits, no errors. They leave 5 for the Cardinals. No runs, 6 hits, no errors. They leave 7. Winning pitcher Weathers, 5-7. The loss to Dobbins, 2-2. Bednar the save, his 25th. Home runs for Chisholm, his 17th. Lombard, his first home run, his first career hit. 2 hours, 21 minutes. Official attendance, 41,081 folks at Yankee Stadium. Cardinals lose to the Yankees, 2-0. The postgame comments of Cardinals manager Oliver Marmol. 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

0: planning activities, arrested on Sunday with a cache of weapons and body armor. 38-year-old Janine John Taylor from Downey, California, taken into custody in Ranchos Palos Verdes by plainclothes FBI agents after they spotted his suspicious activity.
1: Fox's Kevin Cork, the suspect accused of setting an Eastern Washington State wildfire, making his first court appearance.
2: The defendant, appearing by video from jail, gave his name for the record. He's been charged with intentionally setting the wildfire that has destroyed hundreds of structures and forced tens of thousands to evacuate areas near Spokane.
1: Fox's Kurnal Scott. 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
2: News. I'm Sue Guzman. Trump-backed Representative John James has won Michigan's GOP primary for governor, besting millionaire businessman Perry Johnson. State Secretary of State Jocelyn Benson capturing the Democratic nod to succeed term-limited Gretchen Whitmer. Tonight, the Senate may be passing a continuing resolution, or CR, to fund the government before the September deadline.
3: Later tonight, we're going to pass the next step for the CR to avoid a government shutdown.
2: Indiana Senator Jim Banks, September 30th, the funding deadline. CR would fund the government through December 11th if passed. And Acting Attorney General Todd Blanche clearing a key hurdle to ultimately win Senate confirmation for the AG role full-time.
4: Todd Blanche needed all 12 Republicans on the Senate Judiciary Committee to advance his nomination to the full Senate floor. Those Republicans came through for him.
2: Fox's David Spunt. 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
2: Fox News, I'm Ted Lindner. Michigan's Democratic Senate primary coming down to the wire between Abdul El-Sayed and Haley Stevens. The winner going to go up against Republican Mike Rogers in November.

0: President Trump telling Fox he has confidence in Rogers.
1: Mike Rogers is going to be fantastic. Now, I'm not a big believer in polls, but I believe in him somewhat. And based on the polls, he'll do much better against Abdul than he's going to do against the congresswoman.
0: I'll say he's currently leading the polls ahead of Stevens tonight. A heavily armed man arrested outside of Trump National Golf Course in California.
2: An armed man said to be monitoring security planning activities arrested on Sunday with a cache of weapons and body armor. 38-year-old Janine John Taylor from Downey, California, taken into custody in Ranchos Palos Verdes by plainclothes FBI agents after they spotted his suspicious activity.
0: Fox's Kevin Cork. 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
1: News. I'm Sue Guzman. President Trump is warning Iran they have one less chance to make a deal, even as Tehran denies the negotiations. He tells Fox's Trace Gallagher what he wants to see Iran do during these discussions.
2: The only thing that matters is action, and they want to make a deal. We'll see what happens. If they don't make a deal, it's going to be too bad.
1: Trump-backed Representative John James has won Michigan's GOP primary for governor, besting millionaire businessman Perry Johnson. State Secretary of State Jocelyn Benson capturing the Democratic nomination to succeed term-limited Gretchen Whitmer. The Democratic Senate contest between Abdul Al-Sayed and Haley Stevens, too close to call. And Acting Attorney General Todd Blanche clearing a key hurdle to ultimately win Senate confirmation.
3: Todd Blanche needed all 12 Republicans on the Senate Judiciary Committee to advance his nomination to the full Senate floor. Those Republicans came through for him.
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2: News. I'm Ted Linder. Michigan's Democratic Senate primary coming down to the wire between Abdul El-Sayed and Haley Stevens. The winner will go up against Republican Mike Rogers in November. President Trump telling

0: In November, President Trump telling Fox he has confidence in Rogers.
1: Mike Rogers is going to be fantastic. Now, I'm not a big believer in polls, but I believe in him somewhat. And based on the polls, he'll do much better against Abdul than he's going to do against the congresswoman.
0: El Sayed is currently leading the polls ahead of Stevens at this hour. Trump-backed Representative John James winning Michigan's GOP primary for governor, besting millionaire businessman Perry Johnson. The state secretary of state Jocelyn Benson capturing the Democrat nomination to succeed term-limited Gretchen Whitmer. And the Powerball jackpot for Wednesday night worth at least $786 million. If you win, that's a cash value of at least $341 million. 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
2: News. I'm Sue Guzman. An armed suspect is in custody after being spotted walking the grounds of President Trump's California golf course ahead of the commander-in-chief's planned visit.
3: 38-year-old Janine John Taylor from Downey, California, taken into custody in Rancho's Palos Verdes by plainclothes FBI agents after they spotted his suspicious activity.
2: Fox's Kevin Cork. Investigators say he was monitoring security practices at the golf course before the president's fundraising dinner at the golf club outside Los Angeles. Los Angeles Fire Department has determined the cause of one of last year's deadly wildfires.
4: It was arcing from a transmission tower owned by Southern California Edison that sparked the deadly Eaton Fire in January of last year. The Los Angeles Fire Department says it reached that conclusion after 18 months of investigation.
2: Fox's Jack Callahan. 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

0: News. I'm Ted Linder. President Trump says a deal on the Strait of Hormuz and denuclearized Tehran could come as early as Wednesday or Thursday. The president telling Fox's Trace Gallagher negotiations with Iran continued all day Tuesday on a peace deal. The president said confronting Iran over its nuclear capabilities long overdue.
1: This should have been done by other presidents for 50 years. You know, you keep hearing 47, but that's been for 3 years now. It's been over 50 years. Other presidents or other countries should have been able to do this. And I did something that I had to do, because if they had a nuclear weapon, this whole world would be a different place.
0: Tonight's Powerball jackpot is worth at least $786 million. If you win, that's a cash value of at least $341 million. The jackpot, the biggest one for Powerball so far this year. 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

0: Patsy Cline, Walking After Midnight, a song she didn't particularly like, but recorded anyway. And then she performed it on Arthur Godfrey's Talent Scouts and won the competition with it that night. It became a huge crossover hit for her. Keep it right here. We've got more great music on the way. Going to do some Doug Stone and Cody Johnson coming up next.
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0: News. I'm Sue Guzman. President Trump has warned Iran it has one more chance to make a deal or else face severe military consequences. Tells Fox's Trace Gallagher what he wants to see Iran do during these discussions.
1: The only thing that matters is action, and they want to make a deal. We'll see what happens. If they don't make a deal, it's going to be too bad.
0: The president predicting a deal to reopen the Strait of Hormuz could come as early as today. Acting Attorney General Todd Blanche clearing a key hurdle to ultimately win Senate confirmation for the AG role. Full-night Russian missile and drone strikes on Kyiv and a surrounding region have killed at least 15 people and wounded 42 others. 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
2: Here's your morning weather for Paris, Huntington, Henry, and our good friends at Centennial Bank. We're going to have sunshine today with a high up to 89 and a low this evening of 69 with mostly clear skies. Sunny again on Thursday, the high up to 92, and mostly cloudy Thursday night, a low around 72. 30% chance of showers and thunderstorms Friday afternoon. Mostly sunny with a high of 91.
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2: 20% chance of showers and thunderstorms.
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real country, the extremely talented Miranda Lambert with The House That Built Me. Miranda Lambert, by the way, if you didn't know, is one of the co-writers on Ella Langley's Choosin' Texas. So big fat payday for her coming up. Buzz Jackson hanging out here with more music on the way. We'll hear from Garth Brooks, and that Ella Langley song is right around the corner.

0: Still loving it. Ella Langley and Shoes in Texas here on Real Country. 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
6: President Trump knows strength when he sees it. Here's President Trump on Marsha Blackburn.
7: She's a fighter, a true fighter. For the people of Tennessee, she loves your state.
6: When the establishment pushed a state income tax, Marsha Blackburn led the fight to kill it. The result? Record job growth, a booming state economy, and some of the lowest taxes in America. When Washington politicians cut and ran, Marsha Blackburn stood with President Trump.
8: You've been with me all the way, and I appreciate it. 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
8: Marsha Blackburn is an incredible person.

0: person.
1: 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Tennessee first. 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
3: Here's your morning weather for Paris, Huntington, Henry, and our good friends at Centennial Bank. We're going to have sunshine today with a high up to 89 and a low this evening of 69 with mostly clear skies. Sunny again on Thursday, the high up to 92, and mostly cloudy Thursday night, a low around 72. 30% chance of showers and thunderstorms Friday afternoon, mostly sunny with a high of 91. Friday night, 20% chance of showers and thunderstorms before 1 in the morning, mostly cloudy with a low around 71.
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2: Angelosi, the Democratic Senate primary in Michigan still undecided, with progressive Abdul El-Sayed clinging to a slight lead over Haley Stevens.
3: Though the race has not yet been called, El-Sayed is already turning his attention to his potential opponent in November, Republican Mike Rogers. But there are still many remaining votes in Wayne County, the state's most populous county where Detroit is located. Stevens is leading there by about 4 percentage points, with roughly 18% of the votes still remaining.
2: Fox's Madeline Rivera, 38-year-old California man named Janine Jean-Talay, behind bars, accused of monitoring security planning activities days before the president arrival at Trump National Golf Club.
4: Police say they spotted him walking throughout the grounds, taking photos and videos, and after searching his pockets, found a loaded magazine with hollow point bullets.
2: Fox's Todd Pyro, America's listening to Fox News.
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5: Here's your morning weather for Paris, Huntington, Henry, and our good friends at Centennial Bank. We're going to have sunshine today with a high up to 89 and a low this evening of 69 with mostly clear skies. Sunny again on Thursday, the high up to 92, and mostly cloudy Thursday night, a low around 72. 30% chance of showers and thunderstorms Friday afternoon. Mostly sunny with a high of 91. Friday night, 20% chance of showers and thunderstorms before 1 in the morning. Mostly cloudy with a low around 71.
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7: This is a TVA Minute. 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Jennifer Kennedy is a STEM specialist at Cowart Elementary School in Athens, Alabama, and says STEM education teaches students new ways to think.
8: So it's shifting kind of the attitude towards failure that has been most important in STEM. I think back to one of the years that we worked with our hydroponic towers. We had a bad batch of seeds one year and nothing grew. And we all just said, okay, it didn't grow, so let's try something else. And we just started our project over again. It's important that I model that, but it's important that they experience it and know how to act and react to failure.
7: That's a TVA Minute. I'm Adam May.
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0: Real Country and the Grand Ole Opry still celebrating their 100th anniversary. Opry night on September 22nd will honor Charlie Pride, Darius Rucker, Pam Tillis, Neil McCoy, and Charlie's son Dion Pride will be among those taking part in the celebration. That's September 22nd at the Grand Ole Opry.
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0: Luke Bryan, Real Country, and I used to be a cat person before I was a dog person. We had cats for years, and cats are pretty well known for being crafty and getting themselves in unintended trouble. This family going viral for the note that's on their fridge. The note says, make sure cat is not in fridge. Why? Well, because their cat got locked inside the fridge for 4 hours one day. The husband left the door open while he was making a sandwich. The cat survived for those 4 hours by eating cheese. And, of course, the good news is the cat is fine.
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11: Here's your morning weather for Paris, Huntington, Henry, and our good friends at Centennial Bank. We're going to have sunshine today with a high up to 89 and a low this evening of 69 with mostly clear skies. Sunny again on Thursday, the high up to 92, and mostly cloudy Thursday night, a low around 72. 30% chance of showers and thunderstorms Friday afternoon. Mostly sunny with a high of 91. Friday night, 20% chance of showers and thunderstorms before 1 in the morning. Mostly cloudy with a low around 71. This is David Jackson with Forever Communications. Local elections are almost more important than national to all of us here in Henry County. Who will be the next mayor of Henry County? Who will be in as a county commissioner and who will be out? You can find out first by tuning in to our election coverage with Andy Collins and Darren Thompson this Thursday evening at 7 o'clock as the polls close. News Director Shannon McFarlane and I will be at election headquarters relaying election

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Here's your morning weather for Paris, Huntington, Henry, and our good friends at Centennial Bank. We're going to have sunshine today with a high up to 89 and a low this evening of 69 with mostly clear skies. Sunny again on Thursday, the high up to 92, and mostly cloudy Thursday night, a low around 72. 30% chance of showers and thunderstorms Friday afternoon. Mostly sunny with a high of 91. Friday night, 20% chance of showers and thunderstorms.

0: 1 in the morning, mostly cloudy with a low around 71.
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0: Real Country with Drew Baldridge. And he's got a new album coming out on September 18th. It's called Farm, Faith, Family. September 18th, the same date for new albums from Luke Bryan and Riley Green. Still to come this month, a new album from Dan and Shay, a new album from Little Big Town, and a new album from Lauren Elena.
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5: Here's your morning weather for Paris, Huntington, Henry, and our good friends at Centennial Bank. We're going to have sunshine today with a high up to 89 and a low this evening of 69 with mostly clear skies. Sunny again on Thursday, the high up to 92, and mostly cloudy Thursday night, a low around 72. 30% chance of showers and thunderstorms Friday afternoon. Mostly sunny with a high of 91. Friday night, 20% chance of showers and thunderstorms before 1 in the morning. Mostly cloudy with a low around 71. 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
1: Here's area news from HenryCountyNow.com. The Tennessee National Wildlife Refuge will celebrate its annual hummingbird banding event from 8 a.m. to noon Saturday. The day consists of a free hummingbird banding demonstration, educational documentaries about hummingbirds, children's arts and crafts, and free entry to the Refuge Visitor Center located at 1371 Wildlife Drive in Springville. Banding will take place on the center's back patio for the duration of the event. Federally licensed master bander Cynthia Rutledge of Southeast Avion Research in Clarksville will return to lead the banding demonstrations. A hot dog, chips, and drink meal will be available to purchase beginning at 10 o'clock for $5. Individual drinks and bake sale items will also be available. Meanwhile, Rack Room Shoes in Paris will officially open with a grand opening event Saturday that includes giveaways, face painting for the kids, gift cards, and special sales. Rack Room Shoes is one of the numerous stores that make up the Paris Crossing Shopping Center at the intersection of Highway 218 and Mineral Wells Avenue. It already had a soft opening, but this Saturday will be the grand opening. The ribbon cutting and grand opening begins at 10 o'clock this Saturday. Skechers tote bags and notebooks will be given to the first 100 kids, and Rack Room Shoes items will be given to first 100 people through the door. And finally, the Paris City Commission will meet at 5 p.m. Thursday at City Hall. Among agenda items are a resolution related to a change in the city's procedure for disposal of trees and tree trimmings, a change which the city announced previously. See these and other stories at HenryCountyNow.com. Here's your morning weather for Paris, Huntington, Henry, and our good friends at Centennial Bank. We're going to have sunshine today with a high up to 89 and a low this evening of 69 with mostly clear skies. Sunny again on Thursday, the high up to 92, and mostly cloudy Thursday night, a low around 72. 30% chance of showers and thunderstorms Friday afternoon. Mostly sunny with a high of 91. Friday night, 20% chance of showers and thunderstorms before 1 in the morning. Mostly cloudy with a low around 71.
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0: Real Country with Keith Urban. And if you got a lot of clutter, this is a good time of year to start maybe thinking about getting rid of some of that stuff. Maybe a yard sale is in the future. 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
13: Here's your morning weather for Paris, Huntington, Henry, and our good friends at Centennial Bank. We're going to have sunshine today with a high up to 89 and a low this evening of 69 with mostly clear skies. Sunny again on Thursday, the high up to 92, and mostly cloudy Thursday night, a low around 72. 30% chance of showers and thunderstorms Friday afternoon. Mostly sunny with a high of 91. Friday night, 20% chance of showers and thunderstorms before 1 in the morning. Mostly cloudy with a low around 71. 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

0: locations. Local elections are almost more important than national to all of us here in Henry County. Who will be the next mayor of Henry County? Who will be in as a county commissioner and who will be out? 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News Director Shannon McFarland and I will be at election headquarters relaying election results to Andy and Darren for broadcast on WLZK 94.1 FM and video streaming live on HenryCountyNow.com. 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
2: News. I'm CJ Papa. Far left progressive candidate Abdul El-Sayed declared the winner of the Democratic Senate primary race in Michigan by the Associated Press, defeating establishment candidate Haley Stevens. El-Sayed speaking this morning on MS Now's Morning Joe program.
3: We're focused on trying to figure out how we bring the party together to defeat Mike Rogers in November.
2: President Trump on Truth Social writing, we must vote for Mike Rogers. As for the Republican,
4: this is really about the heart and soul of our country. I have never seen someone so radical, so extreme, get nominated by a political party.
2: The former congressman appearing on Fox and Friends. The president delivers remarks on the economy this afternoon in Las Vegas while indicating a deal with Iran could happen as early as today. Israel says its military strikes Hezbollah in southern Lebanon over a blatant violation of the ceasefire. 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
10: 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The Tennessee National Wildlife Refuge will celebrate its annual hummingbird banding event from 8 a.m. to noon Saturday. The day consists of a free hummingbird banding demonstration, educational documentaries about hummingbirds, children's arts and crafts, and free entry to the Refuge Visitor Center located at 1371 Wildlife Drive in Springville. Banding will take place on the center's back patio for the duration of the event. Federal

0: Duration of the event. Federally licensed master bander Cynthia Rutledge of Southeast Avion Research in Clarksville will return to lead the banding demonstrations. A hot dog, chips, and drink meal will be available to purchase beginning at 10 o'clock for $5. Individual drinks and bake sale items will also be available. Meanwhile, Rackroom Shoes in Paris will officially open with a grand opening event Saturday that includes giveaways, face painting for the kids, gift cards, and special sales. Rackroom Shoes is one of the numerous stores that make up the Paris Crossing Shopping Center at the intersection of Highway 218 and Mineral Wells Avenue. It already had a soft opening, but this Saturday will be the grand opening. The ribbon cutting and grand opening begins at 10 o'clock this Saturday. Skechers tote bags and notebooks will be given to the first 100 kids, and Rackroom Shoes items will be given to first 100 people through the door. And finally, the Paris City Commission will meet at 5 p.m. Thursday at City Hall. Among agenda items are a resolution related to a change in the city's procedure for disposal of trees and tree trimmings, a change which the city announced previously. See these and other stories at henrycountynow.com. Here's your morning weather for Paris, Huntington, Henry, and our good friends at Centennial Bank. We're going to have sunshine today with a high up to 89 and a low this evening of 69 with mostly clear skies. Sunny again on Thursday, the high up to 92, and mostly cloudy Thursday night, a low around 72. 30% chance of showers and thunderstorms Friday afternoon. Mostly sunny with a high of 91. Friday night, 20% chance of showers and thunderstorms before 1 in the morning. Mostly cloudy with a low around 71.
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Real Country. Love It On You. Luke Combs there, and it's Buzz here. 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

0: Real Country with Jason Aldean. He says that song is for anyone who has ever felt the sting of a breakup. Number one song from earlier this year. My name is Buzz Jackson. I hope you stick around for some more music, including Randy Travis and Toby Keith.
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5: With Mike Claiborne, I'm John Rooney, and in New York last night at Yankee Stadium, home runs by Jazz Chisholm Jr. and George Lombard Jr. in his Major League debut, his second big league at bat, and the Yankees used those to shut out the Cardinals 2-0.
6: I thought Hunter Dobbins gave the Cardinals a chance last night. He had a quality start, but the two mistakes he made cost the Cardinals because the Cardinals didn't score. I mean, that's the other thing. They didn't score. They had the opportunity. Had more hits than the Yankees. At the end of the night, they just came up short.
5: You're right, Claves. The Cardinals went 0-for-7 with runners in scoring position. The Yankees didn't get a hit with a runner in scoring position. Caleb Ferguson looked good out of the bullpen as he made his Cardinal debut.
6: What a welcome addition. Another lefty to go along with Justin Brewer. And that really gives the Cardinals a little bit more punch from the left side, and they really needed it at this point.
5: So tonight, the end of the road trip, the rubber game in the three-game series. It'll be Andre Pallante after his 12th win against Will Warren. Bear time 5:10. Mike Claiborne has the lineups at 5:55. I'll bring you the first pitch at 6:05 Central.
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9: Here's your morning weather for Paris, Huntington, Henry, and our good friends at Centennial Bank. We're going to have sunshine today with a high up to 89 and a low this evening of 69 with mostly clear skies. Sunny again on Thursday, the high up to 92, and mostly cloudy Thursday night, a low around 72. 30% chance of showers and thunderstorms Friday afternoon. Mostly sunny with a high of 91. Friday night, 20% chance of showers and thunderstorms before 1 in the morning. Mostly cloudy with a low around 71.
12: 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Jennifer Kennedy is a STEM specialist at Cowart Elementary School in Athens, Alabama, and says STEM education teaches students new ways to think.
13: So it's shifting kind of the attitude towards failure that has been most important in STEM. I think back to one of the years that we worked with our hydroponic towers. We had a bad batch of seeds one year and nothing grew. And we all just said, okay, it didn't grow, so let's try something else. And we just started our project over again. It's important that I model that, but it's important that they experience it and know how to act and react to failure.
12: That's a TVA minute. I'm Matt.
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0: 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But if you're in need of farm tractor tires, semi-tractor trailers, or any other kind of tires for automobiles or truck, then West Wheel and Tires who you need to talk to. 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The Tennessee National Wildlife Refuge will celebrate its annual hummingbird banding event from 8 a.m. to noon Saturday. The day consists of a free hummingbird banding demonstration, educational documentaries about hummingbirds, children's arts and crafts, and free entry to the Refuge Visitor Center located at 1371 Wildlife Drive in Springville. Banding will take place on the center's back patio for the duration of the event. Federally licensed master bander Cynthia Rutledge of Southeast Avion Research in Clarksville will return to lead the banding demonstrations. A hot dog, chips, and drink meal will be available to purchase beginning at 10 o'clock for $5. Individual drinks and bake sale items will also be available. Meanwhile, Rack Room Shoes in Paris will officially open with a grand opening event Saturday that includes giveaways, face painting for the kids, gift cards, and special sales. Rack Room Shoes is one of the numerous stores that make up the Paris Crossing Shopping Center at the intersection of Highway 218 and Mineral Wells Avenue. It already had a soft opening, but this Saturday will be the grand opening. The ribbon cutting and grand opening begins at 10 o'clock this Saturday. Skechers tote bags and notebooks will be given to the first 100 kids, and Rack Room Shoes items will be given to first 100 people through the door. And finally, the Paris City Commission will meet at 5 p.m. Thursday at City Hall. Among agenda items are a resolution related to a change in the city's procedure for disposal of trees and tree trimmings, a change which the city announced previously. See these and other stories at henrycountynow.com. Here's your morning weather for Paris, Huntington, Henry, and our good friends at Centennial Bank. We're going to have sunshine today with a high up to 89 and a low this evening of 69 with mostly clear skies. Sunny again on Thursday, the high up to 92, and mostly cloudy Thursday night, a low around 72. 30% chance of showers and thunderstorms Friday afternoon. Mostly sunny with a high of 91. Friday night, 20% chance of showers and thunderstorms before 1 in the morning. Mostly cloudy with a low around 71.
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0: This is David Jackson with Forever Communications. Local elections are almost more important than national to all of us here in Henry County. Who will be the next mayor of Henry County? Who will be in as a county commissioner and who will be out? 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News Director Shannon McFarlane and I will be at election headquarters relaying election results to Andy and Darren for broadcast on WLZK 94.1 FM and video streaming live on Henry County. 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

0: on Real Country. Feeling a little anxious now that it's August? Well, you're not alone. Mental health experts say the so-called August scaries are a real thing. Much like the Sunday scaries before a new work week, August can trigger feelings of stress and sadness because it signals that summer is winding down and routines are about to change. Experts say our brains prefer predictability, so the thought of returning to school schedules, busier workdays, and shorter daylight hours can create anxiety, even when those changes are positive. So you see, you're not alone.
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4: Here's your morning weather for Paris, Huntington, Henry, and our good friends at Centennial Bank. We're going to have sunshine today with a high up to 89 and a low this evening of 69 with mostly clear skies. Sunny again on Thursday, the high up to 92, and mostly cloudy Thursday night, a low around 72. 30% chance of showers and thunderstorms Friday afternoon, mostly sunny with a high of 91. Friday night, 20% chance of showers and thunderstorms before 1 in the morning, mostly cloudy with a low around 71. This is David Jackson with Forever Communications. Local elections are almost more important than national to all of us here in Henry County. Who will be the next mayor of Henry County? Who will be in as a county commissioner and who will be out? You can find out first by tuning in to our election coverage with Andy Collins and Darren Thompson this Thursday evening at 7 o'clock as the polls close. News Director Shannon McFarlane and I will be at election headquarters relaying election results to Andy and Darren for broadcast on WLZK 94.1 FM and video streaming live on henrycountynow.com. 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

0: Hummingbird banding event from 8 a.m. to noon Saturday. The day consists of a free hummingbird banding demonstration, educational documentaries about hummingbirds, children's arts and crafts, and free entry to the Refuge Visitor Center located at 1371 Wildlife Drive in Springville. Banding will take place on the center's back patio for the duration of the event. Federally licensed master bander Cynthia Rutledge of Southeast Avian Research in Clarksville will return to lead the banding demonstrations. A hot dog, chips, and drink meal will be available to purchase beginning at 10 o'clock. For $5. Individual drinks and bake sale items will also be available. Meanwhile, Rack Room Shoes in Paris will officially open with a grand opening event Saturday that includes giveaways, face painting for the kids, gift cards, and special sales. Rack Room Shoes is one of the numerous stores that make up the Paris Crossing Shopping Center at the intersection of Highway 218 and Mineral Wells Avenue. It already had a soft opening, but this Saturday will be the grand opening. The ribbon cutting and grand opening begins at 10 o'clock this Saturday. Skechers tote bags and notebooks will be given to the first 100 kids, and Rack Room Shoes items will be given to first 100 people through the door. And finally, the Paris City Commission will meet at 5 p.m. Thursday at City Hall. Among agenda items are a resolution related to a change in the city's procedure for disposal of trees and tree trimmings, a change which the city announced previously. See these and other stories at henrycountynow.com. 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We're going to have sunshine this afternoon, the high at 89, 69 degrees for the low tonight. Sunny on Thursday with a high of 92. Mostly cloudy Thursday night, a low around 72. 30% chance of showers and thunderstorms in the afternoon on Friday. Mostly sunny though with a high of 91. And a 20% chance of showers and thunderstorms Friday night with mostly cloudy skies and a low of around 71. Saturday mostly sunny with a high near 90 and a 40% chance of showers and a low of 71 Saturday night.
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Last weekend, Spider-Man Brand New Day set a new record for the biggest domestic box office opening ever, with $360 million raked in. Not surprised considering the price of a movie ticket these days. It's Real Country, Shotgun and King George.

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0: Alabama with one of our anthems here at Real Country. In a hurry to get to the weekend, let's go. Starbucks has announced that the pumpkin spice latte is going to be back in stores on the 25th. Alongside the classic favorite, Starbucks is introducing new pumpkin-themed beverages, including an iced pumpkin cream shaken espresso, pumpkin spice chai, and iced pumpkin cream matcha.
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14: 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We're going to have sunshine this afternoon, the high at 89, 69 degrees for the low tonight. Sunny on Thursday with a high of 92, mostly cloudy Thursday night, a low around 72. 30% chance of showers or thunderstorms in the afternoon on Friday. Mostly sunny though with a high of 91 and a 20% chance of showers and thunderstorms Friday night with mostly cloudy skies and a low of around 71. Saturday mostly sunny with a high near 90 and a 40% chance of showers and a low of 71 Saturday night.
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0: Bellamy Brothers, Real Country. According to research, getting your sweat on just once a week can burn belly fat and boost your heart health almost as much as working out three times a week. Researchers found that just going for a brisk walk for 75 minutes in a single session resulted in the same fat loss as experienced by frequent exercisers. It seems the weekend warrior approach, cramming exercise into Saturdays and Sundays, could be an answer for anybody who doesn't want the hassle of working out all through the week. What a time saver.
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2: I'm Therese Crowley. Far-left Michigan Senate candidate Abdul Al-Sayed beats the Democrat establishment candidate Haley Stevens by just 1 point and gives a nod to democracy.
3: My family immigrated to this country from a place where there is not democracy. You cannot just put your hand up and run. And the ability to do this, to have our voices heard, to select our leaders, it is a gift.
2: Claiming his GOP opponent Mike Rogers licks the boots of President Trump, the president posting Al-Sayed is a communist loser who hates Jews and Israel. FBI Director Cash Patel on indicted cartel members from Mexico's Jalisco New Generation. Three scammed people out of $400 million in fraudulent timeshares.
4: Not be on the run for long. We will hunt you down in every corner of the planet, and we will return you here to face American justice.
2: $100 million in rewards. 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
10: 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The Tennessee National Wildlife Refuge will celebrate its annual hummingbird banding event from 8 a.m. to noon Saturday. 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

0: painting for the kids, gift cards, and special sales. Rack Room Shoes is one of the numerous stores that make up the Parish Crossing Shopping Center at the intersection of Highway 218 and Mineral Wells Avenue. It already had a soft opening, but this Saturday will be the grand opening. The ribbon cutting and grand opening begins at 10 o'clock this Saturday. Skechers tote bags and notebooks will be given to the first 100 kids, and Rack Room Shoes items will be given to first 100 people through the door. And finally, the Parish City Commission will meet at 5 p.m. Thursday at City Hall. Among agenda items are a resolution related to a change in the city's procedure for disposal of trees and tree trimmings, a change which the city announced previously. See these and other stories at henrycountynow.com. 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We're going to have sunshine this afternoon, the high at 89, 69 degrees for the low tonight, sunny on Thursday with a high of 92, mostly cloudy Thursday night, a low around 72, 30% chance of showers or thunderstorms in the afternoon on Friday, mostly sunny though with a high of 91, and a 20% chance of showers and thunderstorms Friday night with mostly cloudy skies and a low of around 71. Saturday, mostly sunny with a high near 90 and a 40% chance of showers and a low of 71 Saturday night.
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3: President Trump knows strength when he sees it. Here's President Trump on Marsha Blackburn.
4: She's a fighter, a true fighter. For the people of Tennessee, she loves your state.
3: When the establishment pushed a state income tax, Marsha Blackburn led the fight to kill it. The result? Record job growth, a booming state economy, and some of the lowest taxes in America. When Washington politicians cut and ran, Marsha Blackburn stood with President Trump.
5: You've been with me all the way, and I appreciate it. You're a very special person.
3: When no one else

0: Wood, Marcia took on big tech to protect our kids from dangerous content online. As our next governor, Marcia Blackburn will keep Tennessee safe, prosperous, and free. That's conservative strength.
1: Marcia Blackburn is an incredible person.
0: Conservative Marcia Blackburn. 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Tennessee first. 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
3: 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We're going to have sunshine this afternoon, the high at 89, 69 degrees for the low tonight. Sunny on Thursday with a high of 92, mostly cloudy Thursday night, a low around 72. 30% chance of showers or thunderstorms in the afternoon on Friday. Mostly sunny, though, with a high of 91, and a 20% chance of showers and thunderstorms Friday night with mostly cloudy skies and a low of around 71. Saturday, mostly sunny with a high near 90 and a 40% chance of showers and a low of 71 Saturday night. This is David Jackson with Forever Communications. Local elections are almost more important than national to all of us here in Henry County. Who will be the next mayor of Henry County? Who will be in as a county commissioner and who will be out? You can find out first by tuning in to our election coverage with Andy Collins and Darren Thompson this Thursday evening at 7 o'clock as the polls close. News Director Shannon McFarlane and I will be at election headquarters relaying election results to Andy and Darren for broadcast on WLZK 94.1 FM and video streaming live on HenryCountyNow.com. 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
2: I'm John Saucier. Michigan Democrat Abdul El-Sayed declared the winner of his state's Democratic Senate primary last night, the now Democratic candidate thanking his primary opponent, Congresswoman Haley Stevens.
3: Haley brings the best of herself to her work. She is one of the most committed public servants that you'll ever meet. She loves democracy like I love democracy. And whatever differences that we might have had in the primary, they pale in comparison to what unifies us.
2: He'll face Republican candidate, former Congressman Mike Rogers in the general election in November. The Senate said to confirm Acting Attorney General Todd Blanche as official head of the Justice Department after he was advanced out of committee on Tuesday. Blanche says he's not worried about this vote.
4: I've been talking to Republicans and Democrats for the past several months, and I'll continue to do so. And my team has been as well.
2: Maine Republican Senator Susan Collins suggesting she would not vote to confirm Blanche. 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
10: 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The Tennessee National Wildlife Refuge will celebrate its annual hummingbird banding event from 8 a.m. to noon Saturday. The day consists of a free hummingbird banding demonstration, educational documentaries about hummingbirds, children's arts and crafts, and free entry to the Refuge Visitor Center located at 1371 Wildlife Drive in Springville. Banding will take place on the center's back patio for the duration of the event. Federally licensed master bander Cynthia Rutledge of Southeast Avion Research in Clarksville will return to lead the banding demonstrations. A hot dog, chips, and drink meal will be available to purchase beginning at 10 o'clock for $5. Individual drinks and bake sale items will also be available. Meanwhile, Rack Room Shoes in Paris will officially open with a grand opening event Saturday that includes giveaways, face painting for the kids, gift cards, and special sales. Rack Room Shoes is one of the numerous stores that make up the Paris Crossing Shopping Center at the intersection of Highway 218 and Mineral Wells Avenue. It already had a soft opening, but this Saturday will be the grand

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1: Here's the afternoon weather for Paris, Holiday, Hollow Rock, and our friends at Lifeline Blood Services. We're going to have sunshine this afternoon, the high at 89, 69 degrees for the low tonight. Sunny on Thursday with a high of 92. Mostly cloudy Thursday night, a low around 72. 30% chance of showers or thunderstorms in the afternoon on Friday. Mostly sunny, though, with a high of 91. And a 20% chance of showers and thunderstorms Friday night with mostly cloudy skies and a low of around 71. Saturday, mostly sunny with a high near 90 and a 40% chance of showers and a low of 71 Saturday night.
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3: 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Jennifer Kennedy is a STEM specialist at Cowart Elementary School in Athens, Alabama, and says STEM education teaches students new ways to think.
4: So it's shifting kind of the attitude towards failure that has been most important in STEM. I think back to one of the years that we worked with our hydroponic towers. We had a bad batch of seeds one year and nothing grew. And we all just said, okay, it didn't grow, so let's try something else. And we just started our project over again. It's important that I model that, but it's important that they experience it and know how to act and react to failure.
3: That's a TVA Minute. I'm Adam May.
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0: It's Hardy on Real Country. For those of us who say there's no such thing as too much caffeine starting Friday, Dunkin' is bringing back its iced beverage buckets to participating locations nationwide for a limited time. The 48-ounce buckets are $12.99, which also includes the cost of the beverage. And this time around, they also have a car cup holder that fits the bucket.
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1: Here's the afternoon weather for Paris Holiday Hollow Rock and our friends at Lifeline Blood Services. We're going to have sunshine this afternoon, the high at 89, 69 degrees for the low tonight. Sunny on Thursday with a high of 92, mostly cloudy Thursday night, a low around 72. 30% chance of showers or thunderstorms in the afternoon on Friday. Mostly sunny though with a high of 91 and a 20% chance of showers and thunderstorms Friday night with mostly cloudy skies and a low of around 71. Saturday, mostly sunny with a high near 90 and a 40% chance of showers and a low of 71 Saturday night. 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In the early 70s, I started in radio at WTPR. Decided I wanted to be a school teacher and coach. 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
2: Fox News, I'm Tom Graham. Another progressive defeats a more moderate Democrat in the primaries. Abdul El-Sayed has won his party's Senate nomination in Michigan. Today, he told supporters don't blame him for the nation's current troubles.
3: My name is not raising your gas prices. My name is not taking us to war. My name is not the reason you can't afford your groceries. You know what it is? Their BS policies.
2: He'll face off against Republican Mike Rogers in the general election. Firefighters continue to battle several blazes in Washington state. Fox Weather's Craig Herrera is in Spokane.
4: The wildfires continue to burn on with no containment. We have had help as far as winds. The lack of winds has helped with firefighting efforts. It is very dry, though, and temperatures getting back up into the mid-90s on the eastern side of the state.
2: More than 700 structures have been destroyed. 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
11: Here's area news from HenryCountyNow.com. The Tennessee National Wildlife Refuge will celebrate its annual hummingbird banding event from 8 a.m. to noon Saturday. The day consists of a free hummingbird banding demonstration, educational documentaries about hummingbirds, children's arts and crafts, and free entry to the refuge visitor center located at 1371 Wildlife Drive in Springville. Banding will take place on the center's back patio for the duration of the event. Federally licensed master bander Cynthia Rutledge of Southeast Avion Research in Clarksville will return to lead the banding demonstrations. A hot dog, chips, and drink meal will be available to purchase beginning at 10 o'clock for $5. Individual drinks and bake sale items will also be available. Meanwhile, Rack Room Shoes in Paris will officially open with a grand opening event Saturday that includes giveaways, face painting for the kids, gift cards, and special sales. Rack Room Shoes is one of the numerous stores that make up the Paris Crossing Shopping Center at the intersection of Highway 218 and Mineral Wells Avenue. It already had a soft opening, but this Saturday will be the grand opening. The ribbon cutting and grand opening begins at 10 o'clock this Saturday. Skechers tote bags and notebooks will be given to the first 100 kids, and Rack Room Shoes items will be given to first 100 people through the door. And finally, the Paris City Commission will meet at 5 p.m. Thursday at City Hall. Among agenda items are a resolution related to a change in the city's procedure for disposal of trees and tree trimmings, a change which the city announced previously. See these and other stories at HenryCountyNow.com. 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We're going to have sunshine this afternoon, the high at 80.

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14: 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We're going to have sunshine this afternoon, the high at 89, 69 degrees for the low tonight. Sunny on Thursday with a high of 92, mostly cloudy Thursday night, a low around 72. 30% chance of showers or thunderstorms in the afternoon on Friday. Mostly sunny, though, with a high of 91. And a 20% chance of showers and thunderstorms Friday night with mostly cloudy skies and a low of around 71. Saturday, mostly sunny with a high near 90 and a 40% chance of showers and a low of 71 Saturday night. This is David Jackson with Forever Communications. Local elections are almost more important than national to all of us here in Henry County. Who will be the next mayor of Henry County? Who will be in as a county commissioner and who will be out? You can find out first by tuning into our election coverage with Andy Collins and Darren Thompson this Thursday evening at 7 o'clock as the polls close. News Director Shannon McFarland and I will be at the election headquarters relaying election results to Andy and Darren for broadcast on WLCK 94.1 FM and video streamed live on HenryCountyNow.com.

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2: News. I'm John Saucier, Michigan Democrat. Abdul El-Sayed being declared the winner of the Democratic Senate primary, a now Democratic candidate thanking his primary opponent, Congresswoman Haley Stevens.
3: Haley brings the best of herself to her work. She is one of the most committed public servants that you'll ever meet. She loves democracy like I love democracy. And whatever differences that we might have had in the primary, they pale in comparison to what unifies us.
2: He'll next face Republican candidate, former Congressman Mike Rogers, in the general election in November. Indiana Republican Senator Jim Banks criticizing the nominee on Fox.
4: If he would happen to win in November, he would be the most extreme Democrat, radical United States senator that we've ever had. He would make Bernie Sanders look squishy.
2: El-Sayed has accused Rogers of being beholden to corporate interests. Democrats are hoping to hold on to the Senate to keep their hopes of controlling the Senate alive. 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
11: 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The Tennessee National Wildlife Refuge will celebrate its annual hummingbird banding event from 8 a.m. to noon Saturday. The day consists of a free hummingbird banding demonstration, educational documentaries about hummingbirds, children's arts and crafts, and free entry to the Refuge Visitor Center located at 1371 Wildlife Drive in Springville. 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

0: Licensed master bander Cynthia Rutledge of Southeast Avion Research in Clarksville will return to lead the banding demonstrations. A hot dog, chips, and drink meal will be available to purchase beginning at 10 o'clock for $5. Individual drinks and bake sale items will also be available. Meanwhile, Rackroom Shoes in Paris will officially open with a grand opening event Saturday that includes giveaways, face painting for the kids, gift cards, and special sales. Rackroom Shoes is one of the numerous stores that make up the Paris Crossing Shopping Center at the intersection of Highway 218 and Mineral Wells Avenue. It already had a soft opening, but this Saturday will be the grand opening. The ribbon cutting and grand opening begins at 10 o'clock this Saturday. Skechers tote bags and notebooks will be given to the first 100 kids, and Rackroom Shoes items will be given to first 100 people through the door. And finally, the Paris City Commission will meet at 5 p.m. Thursday at City Hall. Among agenda items are a resolution related to a change in the city's procedure for disposal of trees and tree trimmings, a change which the city announced previously. See these and other stories at henrycountynow.com. 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We're going to have sunshine this afternoon, the high at 89, 69 degrees for the low tonight. Sunny on Thursday with a high of 92, mostly cloudy Thursday night, a low around 72, 30% chance of showers or thunderstorms in the afternoon on Friday. Mostly sunny though with a high of 91 and a 20% chance of showers and thunderstorms Friday night with mostly cloudy skies and a low of around 71. Saturday, mostly sunny with a high near 90 and a 40% chance of showers and a low of 71 Saturday night.
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Is it football season yet? No, but we are this close. Who's going to win the Super Bowl? Las Vegas odds makers say number one on the list, Los Angeles Rams, followed by the Bills, Ravens, Seahawks, and Chiefs. Dang it, my Jets are on this list? I need a recount.

0: And you are staying country by listening to Real Country on this fine radio station. Yes, sir. A record-breaking new roller coaster called Bacchanawa is coming to Six Flags Great Adventure in New Jersey, and it's set to shatter six different world records when it opens next year. The upcoming attraction will take the title of the world's tallest and fastest spinning roller coaster on planet Earth. Bacchanawa will also feature the world's first floorless spinning design, the world's first upside-down launch, the world's fastest inversion at 80 miles per hour, and the world's longest stall inversion. My palms are getting sweaty already. I can't wait.
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Cause I was afraid I'd be ashamed that you'd laugh when you found out just how far it went. But you didn't, and you don't. I know you ain't gonna ever. And someday I'll go, but I'm not ready yet.

0: All right, be honest. Think about it. 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Ooh, boy. 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
5: Here's the afternoon weather for Paris, Holiday, Hollow Rock, and our friends at Lifeline Blood Services. We're going to have sunshine this afternoon, the high at 89, 69 degrees for the low tonight. Sunny on Thursday with a high of 92, mostly cloudy Thursday night, low around 72, 30% chance of

0: showers or thunderstorms in the afternoon on Friday. Mostly sunny, though, with a high of 91 and a 20% chance of showers and thunderstorms Friday night with mostly cloudy skies and a low of around 71. Saturday, mostly sunny with a high near 90 and a 40% chance of showers and a low of 71 Saturday night.
1: 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That's why vaccines matter so much. 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
2: Fox News, I'm Tom Graham. The Justice Department turning up the heat on Mexican drug cartels, in particular one cartel. And they're offering massive rewards for future arrests as well.
3: More than $100 million is on the table for information leading to the arrest of some of the most violent gang members. Members of the Cartel de Jalisco Nueva Generacion, known as CJNG, one of the most violent in Mexico.
2: Fox's David Spahn. Texas announcing a moratorium on approving new data centers over electricity concerns.
4: As massive AI data centers are popping up all over Texas, so is the backlash. Supporters here, they say that the massive computer campuses powering AI promise billions of dollars in investments, but many residents worry that they are going to have to pay the price through higher costs.
2: America is listening to Fox News.
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10: 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The Tennessee National Wildlife Refuge will celebrate its annual hummingbird banding event from 8 a.m. to noon Saturday. The day consists of a free hummingbird banding demonstration, educational documentaries about hummingbirds, children's arts and crafts, and free entry to the refuge visitor center located at 1371 Wildlife Drive in Springville. Banding will take place on the center's back patio for the duration of the event. Federally licensed master bander Cynthia Rutledge of Southeast Avion Research in Clarksville will return to lead the banding demonstrations. A hot dog, chips, and drink meal will be available to purchase beginning at 10 o'clock for $5. Individual drinks and bake sale items will also be available. Meanwhile, Rack Room Shoes in Paris will officially open with a grand opening event Saturday that includes giveaways, face painting for the kids, gift cards, and special sales. Rack Room Shoes is one of the numerous stores that make up the Paris Crossing Shopping Center at the intersection of Highway 218 and Mineral Wells Avenue. It already had a soft opening, but this Saturday will be the grand opening. The ribbon cutting and grand opening begins at 10 o'clock this Saturday. Skechers tote bags and notebooks will be given to the first 100 kids, and Rack Room Shoes items will be given to first 100 people through the door. And finally, the Paris City Commission will meet at 5 p.m. Thursday at City Hall. Among agenda items are a resolution related to a change in the city's procedure for disposal of trees and tree trimmings, a change which the city announced previously. See these and other stories at HenryCountyNow.com.
13: Here's the overnight weather for Paris, Cottage Grove, Stewart, and our good friends over at the Henry County Farmers Co-op. Well, I'm mostly clear skies tonight with a low around 69. Sunshine will come in on Thursday. It'll be a high up to 92. Mostly cloudy Thursday night, a low around 72. Get a 30% chance of showers on Friday. Mostly sunny with a high near 91. And a 20% chance of showers, thunderstorms Friday night. Low temperature of 71. On Saturday, 40% chance of showers, mainly in the afternoon. Mostly sunny, a high of 90 and a low of 71.
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14: This is a TVA Minute. 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

0: prepare the workforce of the future. TVA and Bicentennial Volunteers Incorporated are again offering STEM awards of up to $5,000 to educators who can apply at tva.com/STEM. Jennifer Kennedy is a STEM specialist at Cowart Elementary School in Athens, Alabama, and says STEM education teaches students new ways to think.
1: So it's shifting kind of the attitude towards failure that has been most important in STEM. I think back to one of the years that we worked with our hydroponic towers. We had a bad batch of seeds one year and nothing grew.

0: and react to failure.
1: That's a TVA Minute. I'm
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three-game series in New York and wrapping up their six-game road trip today. Welcome into St. Louis Cardinals baseball. Cardinals-Yankees coming your way. The voice of the Cardinals, John Rooney and Mike Claiborne, will have the call of the game. Ricky Horton remains on assignment. He'll be back when the team is back home, coming up later on this week. My name's Matt Pauly, coming your way from our St. Louis studios, and we're glad to have you with us tonight. There's a fair amount on the line for the Cardinals this evening. A win would result in them taking two of three from the Yankees. It would also produce

a 500 road trip. Both would be good things. It would also get the team back within one game of 500. They do enter tonight's game with a record of 56-58. Yesterday, they just could not get much done from an offensive standpoint, losing to the Yankees by a 2-0 score. They actually out-hit New York yesterday 6-5, but part of the problem was all but one of the Cardinals' hits was a single. The only non-single was a Nelson Velasquez leadoff double, and the Cardinals could not come up with the much-needed hits with runners on in scoring position, while the Yankees, even though they did not hit much, they hit two solo home runs. Jazz Chisholm Jr. went deep, and George Lombard Jr., in his first game, he hits a home run as well against Hunter Dobbins, who pitched mostly well. First game for Dobbins since officially being placed in the starting rotation. All of his previous starts and appearances, his future beyond that wasn't really known. Well, now we know following the trade of Dustin May that Dobbins is in the rotation for good, and it was good last night. 6 3rd innings, 2 runs, 4 hits, 4 strikeouts, 3 walks. He threw 92 pitches, 56 of which went for strikes. He does take the loss to go to 2-2. It was also good to see the Cardinals' debut of Caleb Ferguson. Ferguson was acquired by the team on trade deadline day after they moved on from JoJo Romero. There was a need for another left-hander in the bullpen, and they acquire Ferguson from the Reds. And in an inning and 2/3 last night, he does not give up a run. In fact, only gives up 1 hit, 1 strikeout, no walks. He was able to induce a double play. So the Cardinals pitched well yesterday. They did not hit especially well, getting shut out and losing by a 2-0 score. So that brings us to tonight's contest, as the Cardinals are going to have right-hander Andre Pallante on the mound. 11-6 with a 3.72 ERA. Over his last 3 starts, pretty good. 1-0, 2.41 ERA over those 3 starts. He has allowed 2 runs or fewer in 13 starts this year, including Thursday's 10-inning loss to the Cubs, where he allowed 2 runs on 7 hits in 6 1/3 innings. He has made 3 career appearances against the Yankees, has a 1-1 record, and a 3.72 ERA. New York is set to oppose with right-hander Will Warren. He enters the game with an 8-5 record and a 4.14 ERA. He is attempting to win consecutive starts for just a 3rd time this season and the 1st time since mid-May. He went 6 2/3

0: thirds innings, a four hit ball on Friday, striking out seven in New York's 2-0 win against the Cubs. Before that, he had been 0-4 with a 6.45 ERA over his previous nine appearances. So the Cardinals would very much like to see that version of Warren and not the guy who was out his most recent time out. Cardinals come into this game tonight having lost 13 of their last 18 games. We've got a lot coming up on this edition of Ameren Total Access, including a conversation with Cardinals manager Oliver Marmol. You'll hear that next. This is Ameren Total Access on the Cardinals Radio Network, powered by Graybar.
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0: 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I thought he was solid. 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

0: Cardinals-Yankees tonight coming your way. Final game of a three-game series. Welcome back in to Ameren Total Access as we look around the minor leagues. Congratulations going out to a guy who just made his major league debut recently back at AAA Memphis. That would be left-hand pitcher Quinn Matthews. Matthews has been named the International League Pitcher of the Month. Over the month, he was 1-0 with a 1.04 ERA, allowing just 3 earned runs and 14 hits with 28 strikeouts over 4 starts. He led the league in ERA, average against at 163, and hit over 9 innings at 4.85. So it's been a pretty good run here for Quinn Matthews, and I think we are likely to see him get some more starts in the big leagues this year before all is said and done. Let's look at what's going on across the Cardinals minor league system tonight. Everything is taking place underneath the lights. Nothing has gotten started quite yet. Interesting evening for AAA Memphis as they're going to match up against Nashville, and making his AAA debut on the mound tonight, it's going to be left-handed pitcher Cooper Jerpy. This could result in maybe we seeing him in the big league still this year. That might not be probable, but it's also not completely impossible, especially if he performs well at Memphis. But nonetheless, he gets his feet wet at Memphis here moving forward, and that absolutely puts him in line to compete for a big league job in spring training come next year. So we'll keep an eye on Cooper Jerpy tonight as they match up against Nashville, the Brewers' top affiliate. Some interesting starts as well at Double A Springfield this evening. Joiker Fiardo is going to be on the mound. He's been fun to watch. And you know what? This is going to be his Double A debut. He was pretty good at High A, so he gets the move up. The Cardinals have had a lot of movement over the last few days, just coming off the trade deadline and some other things that happened. There was a ton of guys who moved around, so that's why we're seeing some of these level debuts. So we are going to see the debut at Double A tonight for Fiardo. That Double A Springfield team is absolutely loaded right now. You want to get a glimpse at what the Cardinals' future might be, go look at the Springfield Cardinals. A lot of really interesting names on that roster right now. High A Peoria, they match up against Quad Cities tonight. Right-hander Ty Van Dyke on the mound, 3-3, 5.83 ERA. And the Palm Beach Cardinals, they take on Jupiter this evening. And for Palm Beach, they'll have right-hander Brian Holiday on the mound. He's 1-1 with a 5.44 ERA. Again, in our game, it's the Cardinals and the Yankees. Andre Pallante against Will Warren. We'll head back to Yankee Stadium to go inside the park. That is next. This is Ameren Total Access on the Cardinals Radio Network, powered by Graybar.
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0: got away from the Cardinals that he was responsible for. He came out of the game. The bullpen blew up, but he has given the Cardinals a really good chance virtually every night he's been out there. A little bit of a different lineup, and Ollie wants to give a couple guys some time off. They've been working hard at this point. Alec Burleson is back in the lineup because we have Will Warren, a nice right-handed pitcher for him.
1: And the Cardinals are looking at a bench of Mason Wynn, Jordan Walker, Nelson Velasquez, and Pedro Pajes, all right-handed batters. So Prieto, who was just called back from the minor leagues, is going to get a chance to play second base. Vermeen in right field today, Brian Torres in left field. We've seen more bats lately for Torres, and we're going to see more now that Lars Nootbaar is playing for the Arizona Diamondbacks. So we'll see how it all plays out, but it isn't the lineup that you'd like to throw out there every day, but they do need days off, Claves. It has been a stretch of 20 games without a day off,
0: exactly.
1: And this is the completion of that run.
0: Yeah, this is not a Game 7 lineup that you're putting out, but a lineup that's going to give you some competitive at-bats, and that's what the Cardinals are looking for. They just have to push some runs across the plate. They had their opportunities last night, but we turn the page, and we'll see how things fare for them this evening. Also, you mentioned the fact that 20 in a row, I think one of the things that stands out is the starting pitching the last week and a half has been really, really good.
1: It has been, but you know what? The Yankees starting pitching has been really, really good, and what the Cardinals were able to do against Cam Schlittler the other night to get him out after three, what a great game plan, well executed. Let's hope they can do the same thing tonight because the Yankees have been out there putting up zeros from their starters, and we've seen a couple of tough relievers come out of their bullpen, including one we're quite familiar with in David Bednar, who nailed down a save last night.
0: Are you in favor of execution?
1: All favor. I'm all in favor of it.
0: Okay. An old John McKay line.
1: That will never go away.
0: It will not go away as long as we bring it up. He's John Rooney. He's the voice of the Cardinals. I'm Mike Claiborne, and we are inside the ballpark at Yankee Stadium in New York.
2: 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Central Bank is your hometown bank of the St. Louis Cardinals. When we return, we'll hear a little bit from John Jay. Claves had the opportunity to talk with him. You'll hear that conversation in just a moment. 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

0: hope you have a chance to visit with Cardinal outfield coach and just a good old guy, John Jay. A lot of fun here in New York for sure, but there's a big event coming up this weekend I wanted to talk about with you that you've been involved in, you and your family foundation and Daniel Descalzo. Tell our listeners a little bit about it, because I think it's one of the most fun things we do during the season.
1: Oh, thank you. Yeah, it's exciting. You know, obviously it's amazing, you know, everything I get to do on the field, but just using my platform off the field is something that my parents instilled me early, and it's always nice to be able to connect with the community. But yeah, the event we got coming up in St. Louis over at Family Golf and Learning Center, it's our fourth annual event. You know, Daniel, my sidekick, is hosting it with me. And no, all the proceeds are going to go to the PGA Reach Foundation as well as my foundation. And we just like to spread love in the community. And, you know, something that we've been doing for a while now. And it's a lot of fun. And it's going to be Sunday, August 9th from 6 to 9.
0: And one of the fun things about it is you just never know who's going to show up. I know Ozzy is a big supporter of what you do. And you get your teammates and coaches and managers to come out. So it's a fun night where everybody can have a good time with
1: it. It is. It's a fun, relaxed night where, you know, everyone's there for the same cause. It's to raise money for a good cause, right? For our future, for our children. So it's a lot of fun. We have a nice little close to the pin competition going on. You know, we got people hitting balls in bays. So it's just a fun event, family style, and I look forward to seeing everybody out there.
0: Yeah, and you've been working on your game, so you're gonna sandbag, I know.
1: Yeah, I've been working on my game, so hopefully I get lucky and I get that one shot.
0: Brother, it's your show. You won't be lucky. You got this thing figured out.
1: Yeah, so like I said, it's a lot of fun, and thank you always to the St. Louis community for supporting all my endeavors, and like I said, I'm looking forward to seeing everybody Sunday night.
0: And Sunday night is going to be a good night. We're going to have good weather. We'll have a game out of our system. What's it been like, man? This is 20 in a row for us, and what's it been like for you as a coach and getting these guys ready?
1: Yeah, for me, it's fun. You know, the challenge of coaching is preparing others. You know, it's easy to prepare for yourself. As a player, I had to do that, and that for me, that was something that kind of came naturally, but it's fun getting to do that for others and trying to help these guys and make an impact. And obviously the goal is to win here in St. Louis. And I think a lot of guys have taken a lot of the right strides, the right steps as a team. And we just got to keep it going.
0: I think one of the most fun things watching you is working with guys who've never played in the outfield before, where you have Torres and Fermin and guys who've never done this on a regular basis. And yet and still they're making plays out there. I mean, it's to a point now where you feel comfortable that there's a trust factor because you've seen the work that they're putting in.
1: Yeah, and like you said, it's all on them, right? The work that they put in, and you know, they've really, you know, they want to be here, they want to be part of this culture, and they're great. You know, they come up to me every single day asking me, "What are we doing?" And that's, you know, as a coach, that's your dream right there. You want guys that want to work, guys that want to listen, and it showed off. You know, you see Fermi out there, what he's been able to do. You know, it started last year, this journey in the outfield, and you know, he's taken it, and Torres and all the guys. So it's a big kudos to the group of guys, and they push each other, which is the best part about it. They've really created a good culture in the outfield here.
0: How much fun did you have the other night when all of a sudden you're up by six and then you're down by one? I mean, you've been through a lot of things in your career, but that one is something I'm sure you'll circle on the calendar.
1: That was a special one, especially being here at Yankee Stadium. Obviously, so much tradition here. And then, you know, you think of the both organizations, right? The St. Louis Cardinals and the New York Yankees, kind of, you know, two organizations that have set the standard in baseball for a long time. So to be here at Yankee Stadium and see the guys, you know, get up to a lead off a great pitcher, you know, I think that's a big part. And then, you know, obviously things happen, and then to see them fight back, and it was just a lot of fun. And you watch the dugout, you see how guys are having fun and enjoying each other. That's what it's all about.
0: All right, I'll see you Sunday at the ballpark and Sunday night at the Family Golf Center, where we can have a really good time.
1: Yeah, thank you, man. Thank you always for supporting everything I've done since day one, since I've been here.
0: Come on, man, backfields for you.
1: That's it, the backfields. Here we go. Here we go.
0: Thank you, sir.
1: All right.
2: All right, very good. Good to hear from John Jay again. He's got a big event that's going to be coming up this weekend. That's going to be on Sunday, the Golf and Games event with the Jay Family Foundation, jfamilyfoundation.com. jfamilyfoundation.com is where you can go. You can scroll down. 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And that's going to be coming up this Sunday, and just a great event and a great organization. Very cool, everything that he does. We'll take one more break. We'll come back. We'll wrap up this edition of Ameren Total Access. 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

0: 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Welcome back in as we continue on with Amer and Total Access here across the Cardinals Radio Network. Time to go inside the clubhouse built by Window Nation as we'll hear a little bit from Blaze Jordan. Blaze had that big triple in the comeback the other day against the Yankees in game one of this series. He's been swinging a little bit of a hotter bat here recently, especially it's not a ton of games, but when you do go back and look at what he has done since July 29th specifically, the numbers certainly are, and again, that's only about a week or so's worth of games, but over his last six games, he's hitting .318 with an .818 OPS, and he has continued to play a pretty solid third base as well. As we do go inside the clubhouse built by Window Nation, talking with Danny Wexelman from Cardinals TV, not just speaking for himself, but speaking for the entire team and the entire hitting group, he says the team is very much working very, very hard right now.
1: Coming in each and every day and just getting after, you know, we're sticking to our plan, sticking to our approach, and you know, we're trying to work on things that like maybe not be feeling right in the game, and but when we go out in the game, we just try to go out there, compete, and just stick to our plan, and you know, just do whatever the team needs us to do our job.
0: Yesterday is a good example where the Cardinals do get shut out, and at times it has been a struggle offensively and a struggle to score runs, but for Jordan, he says it's all about continuing to do the work, keeping the head down, and just trusting that the results will come.
1: Just keep going, you know, like we know we have a really good offense, like, and they showed that earlier in the year, even when I wasn't here and stuff, so you know, it was fun to watch on TV and stuff, but now being here and stuff, and I saw how good it was, like, when I first came up and everything. I mean, that's how baseball goes, though. You're gonna have ups and downs, and you know, we were like kind of, I wouldn't say a skid, but like, we kind of were slowing down a little bit, and but the biggest message was keep going, and it'll all work out.
0: That is Cardinals third baseman Blaze Jordan. Thanks to Danny Wexelman from Cardinals TV for helping out with that audio. Blaze so far in his 40 games in the big leagues, a .244 hitter with a .630 OPS. We'll take a break and we will wrap up this edition of Amer Total Access by telling you what else is going on across baseball. 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

0: Cardinals Yankees tonight. First pitch is scheduled for about 15 minutes from now. However, that is not going to happen. It was just officially stated by the Yankees that tonight's game is in a delay due to rain. The tarp is on the field, so we'll be, and it looks like the rain's going to continue to come down at Yankee Stadium for the next almost hour or so. So we might be close to 7 o'clock Central by the time they get this one underway tonight, maybe a little bit short of that. But yeah, the tarp is on the field. Rain is coming down. It looks like some of it is heavy. We'll get out to Yankee Stadium with John and Claves in just a moment. And then you'll probably hear more of me after that, as we've got a little bit of a rain delay theater for you. As far as what else is going on across baseball in the NL Central, the Cubs complete a sweep of the Dodgers this afternoon at Wrigley. Cubs win by a 7-6 score. Shota Imanaga went five innings, giving up just one run on eight hits, six strikeouts, no walks. He is now 8-9 with a 3.60 ERA. Pete Crow Armstrong had a couple home runs in the game. He's now got 26 this year. Underway in Cincinnati, the A's have a 1-0 lead on the Reds. That game is going to the bottom of the first inning. Then later on this evening, Pirates and Brewers in Milwaukee. Pirates have Paul Skenes on the mound. Brewers have Kyle Harrison on the mound. So that's a pretty good pitching matchup. Games impacting the wild card race. They are in a delayed start in Philadelphia with the Nationals and the Phillies. Later on, the Marlins and the Braves are going to match up against each other. And then we'll also have the Padres and the Diamondbacks playing this evening in Arizona. Again, in our game, when it does get started, the Cardinals will have Andre Pallante on the mound. Will Warren will go for the Yankees. The start time is officially delayed due to rain. We'll send it to Yankee Stadium. Mike Claiborne will give you more on the pitching matchup, more on the starting lineups, and then I'll have it for you until we're ready to get this thing going. It is the Cardinals and the Yankees at some point tonight on the Cardinals Radio Network, powered by Graybar.
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9: From Yankee Stadium in the Bronx, New York, along with our engineer, Ryan Schulte. The voice of the Cardinals is John Rooney. Ricky Horton is expected to return on Friday. I'm Mike Claiborne, and we welcome you to Cardinal Baseball, wherever you are. We're going to have a good time tonight in New York as the Cardinals and the Yankees. Well, this is the final game of a three-game series between these two teams, and we've seen just about everything from home run derby on Monday night to a 2-0 shutout last night. The Cardinals stranded a lot of runners last night, and it cost them in the end. The starter, Hunter Dobbins, last night went 6 3rd innings and gave the Cardinals a chance. He made two mistakes, and it came back to haunt him as the Redbirds lose 2-0 to the Yankees. Now we turn the page and go to tonight's game, the rubber match between these two story franchises. Cardinals and the Yankees will face each other one more time in the regular season, and who knows what can happen when October rolls around. Let's tell you about our pitching matchups this evening. We'll start off with Andre Pallante. He

0: For the New York Yankees, Aaron Boone's team, they walk into this evening's action with a record of 64-50. He starts things off with Trent Grisham. He'll be in center field. Ben Rice is a designated hitter. He will hit second. With Luis Garcia Jr., he'll be at first base. Elliot Ramos will be the left fielder, with Spencer Jones in right field. Jazz Chisholm Jr. will be the second baseman. Ryan McMahon will be at third base, with George Lombard Jr. hitting his first big league home run, his first big league hit last night. He'll be at shortstop, and Austin Wells, he will be behind the plate. And as we mentioned, Will Warren will be on the mound for the New York Yankees. So it's Grisham, Rice, Garcia Jr., Ramos, Jones, Chisholm Jr., McMahon, Lombard Jr., and Austin Wells behind the plate for the Yankees as we get set for the final game of this three-game series, Cardinals and Yankees. And the voice of the Cardinals, John Rooney, will have the first pitch when we come back after this timeout on the Cardinals Radio Network, powered by Graybar.
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0: Here at Yankee Stadium, we have a rain delay. They put it on the board when it was a downpour that said the game's going to not start on time. So, along with the voice of the Cardinals, John Rooney, I'm Mike Claiborne. And, John, we're just sitting here waiting for this cell to get through the area. We're going to play baseball tonight one way or the other, but it's going to take a little while for us to get ready to go.
7: That it might. They say it's going to push through, but still a little rainfall here, and it was really heavy just a few minutes ago. But they've had the tarp down for a while. Both teams went through batting practice and got a few swings in as the Cardinals are trying to get a win here, win a series, and come home with a 500 road trip, going 1-2 in Toronto, coming back after a 6-0 lead turned into a one-run deficit. The Cardinals scored 7 in the 8th inning on Monday night. A 3-homer game for Alec Burleson in the process, and